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secret lovers. That's what we are. You know, if we don't try, then you never know, right? 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

I'm sitting pretty impatient, but I know you gotta put in them hours. I'ma make it harder. I'm sending pic after picture, I'ma get you fired.